Baby Chief right here on 99 Jams, Miami's number one for hip-hop and R&B. And your boy DJ Juice in the building on a Saturday night, man. And we gonna get into some things. And speaking of a ghetto love story, I got a ghetto.

right here on 99 Jams, Miami's number one for hip-hop and R&B. Your boy DJ Juice in the building, rocking out with you, South Florida. And earlier, I was talking about a ghetto love story. And that's right. It so happens to be that Neo is that person that we are getting into. Shout out to Neo and his polyamorous life. He's my hero. Him and his three beautiful sister wives went to Canada for Carnival, and they were looking mighty, mighty fine. Neo was enjoying his time. But when Neo got back, unfortunately, he did not enjoy the notice he received that he got hit with a lawsuit after his delivery driver claims the dog mauled her on a job. So somebody delivered something to Neo's house, and his dog mauled her. South Florida, keep them dogs on the leash. You feel me? And speaking of keeping it on a leash, I ain't gonna keep these tickets on no leash. No, that's right. I got tickets to hang out with DJ Nasty and Trina. It's going down August 13th.

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2: 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I bought a Benz. My car note is 200. 203 to be exact. Let me not lie to you.

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Latest one from DJ Nasty Rick Ross called Do It One Time. But right now, we are about to vibe with Rod Wave 25. And I got those tickets on the way, South Florida. Keep a lock on the People Station. It's 99 Jams.

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0: 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We going all the way up, I promise you. But right now, I got these tickets that I'm trying to hook somebody up with to the Orange Blossom Classic. I'm going to let you know how you get those tickets in about 10 minutes, South Florida. But on the other side, I got to play that Felix Flex and Rubbers. 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

0: Trust me, I can make these tickets rock. 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We going all the way up. But speaking of all the way up, I got to go to these phone lines, man. These things is blinging. 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
0: Courtney, what's up, girl? Where you calling from?
2: Miami.
0: Miami in the house. That's right. What you got going on this beautiful Saturday, girl?
2: I'm on my way to work.
0: Oh, you on your way to work? You got a night shift?
2: Yeah, I get off at 5:30 in the morning.
0: Ooh. Well, girl, let me make your night shift a little bit better, girl, because you're calling number 9.
2: Thank you.
0: Yes, that's right, girl. You are going to the Orange Blossom Classic.

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I bought a Benz. 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Let me not lie to you.

0: last year, I had back pain radiating down my right leg. 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I'm John Morgan of Morgan & Morgan. 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

I just messed up the whole program. 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
4: 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You've been talking about it, but you haven't done it yet. 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

0: All too much drugs, tryna see a candlelight. 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

0: girl Jasmine Edges, everybody. It was a whole vibe, man. So if you want to check out all of the recap and everything, make sure you get on that IG at 99 Jams Miami. Everything is on there. But you already know, baby, DJ Juice. I got more vibes on the way. Keep it locked on the People Station. It's 99 Jams.
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0: That's right, man. I'm about to go hit the town, South Florida. You know how I move on a Saturday. But I'm back in the building tomorrow, 9 p.m. And I got your tickets to hang out with Trina. I got your tickets to hang out at the Orange Blossom Classic tomorrow. But I'm about to hit the town, South Florida. Y'all be safe in them streets. Happy birthday to all them Leos. Man, I got a lot of Leo friends. That's crazy.
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Sending major love to you if you got paid this weekend, man. Make sure you don't spend it all in one place. Make sure you don't go too crazy trying to spend that. 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So we just gonna continue the vibes for you. Young Miami, spend that on 99 Jams. 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
1: 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I guess they wasn't lying. I heard the commercial saying it, but I didn't believe it. But I decided to try. I bought a Benz. 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
0: Your new name is Pass. That's your new name, Sylvia. 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It's Pass. 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
1: 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Huh. That sounds so rich. 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
1: 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Huh, that sounds so rich. 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
1: Welcome to Community Matters. I'm the maestro, and I have a gentleman here that I haven't seen in a while, but I'll let him introduce himself and his position.
2: Hi, this is Joe Scott, your supervisor of elections, Broward County.
1: Joe, how you doing, man?
2: I'm doing great, Master. How about yourself?
1: I'm doing great, man. Joe, it's been going on for years as we go back and forth. But let's talk about what's going on in the country today and in our community, about things are changing in voting that my community need to know about. Can you share that information with us? And you can go into it as deep as you want to.
2: Yeah, absolutely. So, I mean, I think we're probably in one of the most serious times that we've seen in decades right now in the fact that the voting rights for black people in America are really getting rolled back, losing representation in Congress, losing the ability to protect ourselves from unfair state and local laws that might keep us away from the polls. This is something that we have seen in other times in our history where we make progress and then that progress gets rolled back. And we're at a point right now where the progress is rolling back very fast.
1: So let me ask this question, because this has been bothering me. So even if they make the change, it doesn't stop us from going where we need to vote, does it?
2: Oh, absolutely. So, I mean, the thing is, we can still turn out and vote.
1: Okay.
2: And by the way, we can overwhelm these maps.
1: Okay.
2: So basically, you know,
1: that's what I want to hear.
2: Yeah. So basically, here's the thing. We, you know, they created these new maps that took away what are called minority access districts.
1: Okay.
2: So there used to be in the state of Florida, just a few years ago, we had four of these congressional districts that were sort of set up and built for a black person to be able to win so that black people could have representation in Congress. Before we had these districts, black representation was very, very low. It didn't happen until the 90s that we started getting close to having right, and it wasn't until 2015 that our representation actually matched what percentage of the population. We're going to see over the next few years that's going to roll back. Probably at least half of the black members of Congress that are there now will probably be gone by the end of 2030.
1: Wow.
2: So it's, I mean, it's pretty incredible what's happening right now. But I think what's important for people to know is as they draw these new maps, we still have the right to go vote. There's a lot of us who don't participate, who don't vote. And if we were to take advantage of this opportunity to let people see what's happening, to let people see the actual impact that what these lawmakers are doing in terms of reversing some of these hard-won victories, hopefully that inspires people to go out and not so much to worry about some of the things we did in the past. So I know a lot of people that wait and only go out and vote if somebody looks like me is at the top of the ballot. But sometimes you really don't want that person who is actively trying to take away your rights over somebody who's going to protect your rights.
1: Correct.
2: And we need to just make sure that we realize that, you know, that's something we have to keep in mind in the future. That, I mean, our participation in voting could potentially change everything. When they draw these maps, they're anticipating that the turnout will be the same as it was in the past. They're using past records of how people voted in the past to predict what they're going to do in the future. But this could be an inflection point, right? This could be a time where we finally say, okay, we see what's going on. We need to make a change, and we need to show up in numbers that we never showed up in before. And then their maps will be not what they expected it to be because so many more people showed up to vote.
1: Well, that's my thinking, because this is how I'm thinking. If I got to go to Tallahassee to vote, I'm going to Tallahassee to vote. Every time you push back on me, that's going to make me want to vote because I have the right to vote. And this is where our listeners has to understand. But they need to understand all the things that is going on around them and not realizing that I didn't know this was going on. It is going on.
2: Yes.
1: There's things about the licenses. Is that in the truth to that, where your name's got to be this way?
2: Yeah, so some of these things are still haven't quite been totally determined yet,
1: okay.
2: Right? So we've been talking about the congressional districts. That part is still being challenged in the courts. Basically, after the 2020 census, when they did the maps in 2022,
1: okay.
2: They took away two of our four minority access districts. Then they just came back this year and took away the other two. So we went from a few years ago having four to today having zero.
1: Wow.
2: So basically where we are now, you know, that's that part of it. The other part of it is attacking individual voting rights. That's coming in January of 2027. There's legal challenges. We hope the courts do the right thing, but we can't really count on that right now. This law has already passed. It's already gone in. It's passed. It goes into effect on January 1st, 2027. That's going to change the way that people register to vote, to require certain documentation, to require things, like you said, where does the name on that ID match the name that's on that citizen citizenship document that you have, right? Mm-hmm. People who are going to be okay are people who have passports.
1: Oh, okay.
2: Who has passports, right? So we got to keep in mind that for a whole lot of regular folks out there who've never had a passport and will probably never get a passport, we need to look at that birth certificate probably. And if your name is different on the ID that you use to identify yourself,

0: options that the people will be able to do in order to bridge that divide between what your name used to be and what your name is now. So I'm not saying this to discourage people, just to let you know that these hurdles are going up. And I would not expect that they're finished yet, because it depends on how effective this is. If this is effective at suppressing the vote the way they want to suppress the vote, maybe they stop. But if they don't get the results they want, they keep going. And I could give you an example of that just from recent history. If we look at what has happened with petition drives here in the state of Florida, we have in our Constitution built in this ability for the citizens to put an initiative on the ballot through a petition drive. This is something that was very effective, notably in 2018, when the people of Florida decided that they wanted to re-enfranchise people who had formerly been convicted of felonies. It turned out in huge numbers to get that passed. And since then, the state has repeatedly changed the law to make it more and more difficult to do a petition drive. They had a what they would consider to be a close call in 2024 with two initiatives. One was about legalizing marijuana, and one was about protecting a woman's right to have an abortion. So those two initiatives made it onto the ballot. They did not pass, but they came close to passing. So the state went back and changed the law again, made multiple changes to the administrative rules around petitions, with the purpose being that they will make it so that it is impossible to do a petition drive. So we had this organization this past year. The organization is called Smart and Safe Florida. So Smart and Safe Florida raised $53 million to do a petition initiative to try to get marijuana legalized. Now, keep in mind, your average grassroots organization isn't going to be able to come up with tens of millions of dollars.
1: Correct.
0: So you've got an organization that came up with tens of millions of dollars, hired hundreds of people, and went out to try to get petitions for something that millions of Floridians voted for. And they failed to get the number of petitions they need. They only needed 880,000. Somewhere north of 5.5 million people supported this initiative in 2024. So how do you fall short when you need less than 1 million? And you got well over a million petitions signed. It's because they've changed these laws and they changed the rules. Changed the rules repeatedly, including towards the end of the process. The deadline is February 1st to get all your petitions turned in. They changed the rules in a pretty dramatic way on December 23rd. Or this group had been working on this for the better part of 2 years, and they just came up with new rules that allowed them to go and retroactively remove petitions from the process so that they could get their way and not have this make it onto the ballot. It was a flagrantly unconstitutional behavior to stop, you know, abuse of power. I'll say that.
1: Okay.
0: It was a flagrant abuse of power to stop people from having the right to put their initiative on the ballot.
1: Let's talk about mail-in ballots. Anything changing on that?
0: No. So there is, you guys may have heard about, you know, a new executive order out of Washington. You know, the president is basically trying to create some kind of a system where the Postal Service screens all the vote-by-mail ballots. That initiative has been blocked by the courts as of right now, and we're hoping that something like that doesn't go into effect. I think it'll be extremely difficult for the Postal Service to try to do that, and if they do, it'll probably be a train wreck. So it's something that is a really bad idea, but that might actually be the idea. They may want to bring on the train wreck. They may want to stop as many vote-by-mail ballots as they can. So it is a concern right now.
1: Mm-hmm.
0: But as of now, nothing has changed, say, since 2024. We have changes before 2024 in the fact that you have to sign up for your vote-by-mail ballot every election cycle now. So just because you got a ballot in 2024 does not mean you'll get one in 2026. You have to sign up again. But if you already signed up since January of last year, you're good. If you haven't signed up since the 2024 election, you need to do that again. And I encourage everybody to do that, because requesting a vote-by-mail ballot does not lock you in to having to vote by mail. It gives you another option. If you don't request a vote-by-mail ballot, you have to vote in person. If you request a vote-by-mail ballot, you have the option to either vote by mail. And by the way, it doesn't have to be by mail, because we have drop boxes. We will continue to have drop boxes. So you'll be able to, you know, go to a drop box and drop it off, or you'll be able to send your vote with a family member or a friend that you trust. Somebody you trust can take your ballot and drop it off for you. So that gives you a new option that you wouldn't have if you don't. But if you choose to go vote in person, you can. You don't know necessarily what your health is going to be like in November, you know, so you don't know if you might need that option to vote from home. So that's why you want to go ahead and request that vote by mail ballot, so that the option to vote by home is something that you have. And if you want to go vote in person, you can still do that. It's not as if some people think you request a vote by mail, you have to vote by mail, but that's not true. You have an option.
1: So that means you got to go every year and put in you want to vote by mail.
0: So ideally what you should do is do this in January of an odd numbered year.
1: Okay.
0: So if you do it in January of an odd numbered year, you're covered until December of the even number year. Mm. So anybody who's signing up for vote by mail now, you know, some people will say, okay, it's good for 2 years, but that's not true. It's not good for 2 years. If you sign up for it right now, it's good until December. If you signed up for it in January of last year, it's good.

0: until this December. Okay, it's an election cycle. So
1: I'm glad you said it because I signed up last year.
0: Yes,
1: for this year
0: you're already good.
1: Okay,
0: you're set. So if you signed up in 2025, you're good for this election. As long as you selected all elections, which usually people do, that's the default. So you signed up last year. You said you wanted for all elections. You'll get your ballot. But if you haven't, then you need to please do that right away because we need people to exercise that right. I think some of the things that we see happening when you don't exercise these rights, you lose them. So it's never been more important for us to exercise these rights and make sure that we're able to keep the rights that we fought so hard to get.
1: What word can you share with young audience that need to get out there and vote? But not only that, help mom and dad and grandma and granddad to understand how important it is to vote.
0: I think we need to change some things about how we teach the history of these things. I think it's really important. And one thing I think we don't necessarily learn about, we learn about the civil rights movement of what happened. We learn about Martin Luther King and the movement that led to the Voting Rights Act in 1965. But a lot of times what we don't talk about is the fact that there was the 15th Amendment to the Constitution in 1870. So in 1870, black men were given the right to vote. Many black men were elected into government at the local, state, federal level. And then the rules started to change and things started to roll back. So 1870, black men got the right to vote. Multiple people got elected. By 1901, there were no more black people in Congress. So all because of changes in the rules, changes in policies, all of the black people were out by the year 1900. For the state of Florida, there was a 116-year gap between us having a black congressman in the 19th century to having another black congressman started in 1993.
1: Wow.
0: And we had three because of these access districts that were created that were only created after the 1990 census. So some people think this happened back in the 60s. No, no, no. The key thing that really got us to the point where we have the representation that we should have, that started in the 90s, peaked in 2015. The rollback started with a Supreme Court case that happened in 2013. If you go back and look at the history, like in 2006, voting rights was unanimous. In 2006, both parties unanimously voted to continue the Voting Rights Act of 1965. And something happened between 2006 and 2013 that changed everybody's mind, or not everybody, but certain side of the political spectrum changed their mind about voting rights somewhere between 2006 and 2013. Because by 2013, there's a shift in a different direction. And now we're seeing the culmination of that that's happened over the last 13 years to where now the Voting Rights Act is basically a dead law that has no teeth, that has no enforcement, that has no way to actually make these things actually come to fruition that the law intended to come to fruition, because the courts have taken away all of the enforcement mechanisms that the law had. And if a law can't be enforced, a law isn't going to be followed.
1: Well, some of the people that I talked to, they're scared to go vote because they feel like they may be locked up. I don't know the truth to that. I don't know.
0: Yeah, no. So one thing that happened, and I guess this could be about, so there's a couple of things going on here. One thing would be probably people who had a previous conviction, and maybe they're not clear, or they don't know, or they're worried that basically the government could come after them, because we've seen that happen. And that's why I say that if you don't fight, you're going to lose these rights.
1: Mm-hmm.
0: People fought. People went to jail. People did all this stuff to get these rights. And we have to keep that fight going. And we need to support our people who go and vote and get unfairly targeted by the government because of that. In addition to people who may have had a conviction in the past, the other group of people would be individuals who maybe are from another country, or maybe they're first or second generation immigrant from another country. And they may feel like what they have could be taken away, and that they're worried that, you know, something could be taken away. This new law that's coming into effect in January is going to require people to come up with documents that in some case people don't have. And not because they're not in the country legally, but simply because of how our immigration system worked in the past. If you were a child of an immigrant who got naturalized, you automatically become a citizen. You don't go through the naturalization process. And since you don't go through the naturalization process, you may not actually get a document that says you're a U.S. citizen.
1: Wow.
0: The law says your parent is a U.S. citizen, that makes you a U.S. citizen, as long as you are living with that parent and you, as a child. So you grow up with a parent who is a U.S. citizen, and you become a U.S. citizen, and you may not have the documents to show it. You might be the child of a military person born overseas. You may have been born overseas, because by the way, that happens a lot.
1: Yeah.
0: There's one thing our soldiers are really good at. Our soldiers are really good at making babies overseas.
1: Indeed.
0: There's a whole lot of that. So these babies come home, and sometimes because they weren't actually born in the United States, you know, the children of our service members are automatically citizens at birth, but they may not have the right document because of the fact that they were born in another country.
1: How do one go about getting the document?
0: So, I mean, for that individual, like if you're child's born in another country, you actually go through the U.S. Embassy, which is a process that a lot of people aren't familiar with. And most people are just used to getting their birth certificate at the hospital. But when a child is born overseas, there are steps that have to be taken with the U.S. Embassy immediately to get that taken care of. And as far as the kids in the United States, when a parent gets naturalized, there needs to be some deliberate action to make sure that the children are getting the documents that they are going to need for the rest of their life. And that wasn't something that was a huge priority in the past. But it has become, just in the last few years, we've gone through these cycles of being very anti-immigrant in America. And we're in one of these cycles now where people are very, you know, where the government is very much against immigration and trying to push back on immigration. So it's never been more important for parents to help their kids get the documents that they need to prove their citizenship.
1: What are some of the other things that we should look at as far as our community? One, I know getting out to vote. When is the election time?
0: Okay, so the August election is August 18th. Very important to know that this August election is an election that everybody can vote in.
1: Okay.
0: All right? Everybody can vote in. Now, if you want to support a partisan candidate in a partisan race, you have to be a member of that party to do that. But there's also nonpartisan races, and there's also what's called universal primary elections that everybody gets to participate in. So sometimes people think you don't vote, you can't vote in August unless you're with a major party, and nothing could be further from the truth. Everybody gets a ballot in August. And some of these races are incredibly important. A lot of these races, most of these races, are actually decided in August. So that August election, only about 40% of the already low turnout that we get in November. We're anticipating this year in November to get only about 60% are registered voters are actually going to show up to vote in November. That's what we're planning for based off of past history. I hope the population here proves me wrong, but that is, you know, what we have to plan for based on past results. But only a fraction, less than half of those people actually show up in August. And it's stunning because of the fact that so many key important roles in our community are decided in August. They are actually decided in August. And if you wait until November, you didn't have a say in so many things that have already been decided before you ever get to that, before you ever get that November election, that November ballot in front of you.
1: Is early voting still going on?
0: Oh, absolutely. So we will have 9 days of early voting in August, and then we will have 14 days of early voting in November.
1: So if someone wants to know more about voting, where should they go?
0: BrowardVotes.gov is your source for exactly what's going on, what sites are going to be open, where you should go to vote. During early voting, you can go anywhere in your county. So anywhere in your county, but come to BrowardVotes.gov. We have a lot of great information there. Even if you don't live in Broward County, there's a lot of good information for you and help guide you in the right direction for things as far as what type of ID that you need and these kind of things. And we'll keep everybody posted on what's changing, what's developing, what they should be concerned about, and what's happening, and how, you know, how to overcome some of these challenges that we're facing right now.
1: And what's some of your location, your main location?
0: So we are now in Fort Lauderdale. We're on 21st Avenue. So it's 4650 Northwest 21st Avenue. We're just south of Commercial Boulevard between the Turnpike and I-95. So we're very much centrally located in Broward County, but we also have 6 branch office locations. Our branch offices are at the Coral Springs Library, Tamarack Library, Southwest Regional in Pembroke Pines, Miramar Library. We're at the Broward College South Campus, and we're at the E. Pat Larkin Center in Pompano Beach. So we have 6 branch offices plus our main location that's in the middle.
1: So during early voting, they can go to either one of those.
0: So basically during early voting, so we're going to have about 20 locations open in August.
1: Okay.
0: So you have to look at the map and see all of our 20 locations that we'll have in August. And then we'll have close to 30 locations in November. So we'll have even more early voting in November than we have in August. So August, look for about 20. I think we're at 21 sites in August, and we'll be about 29 to 30 sites in November.
1: Joe, Mr. Scott, I want to say thank you for coming in and sharing this information. It's important. It's valuable information that we need to have. And again, you're more than welcome to come back.
0: Well, Maestro, thanks for having me and thanks for covering this. It's an important story.
1: Yes, it is. You've been listening to Community Matters on the Maestro. Just remember, we always play a lot of music, but we all are not about music. We're about great information like this with Mr. Scott, Supervisor of Election, to share with you. Make sure you go to their website. And the website again, sir?
0: BrowardVotes.gov.
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6: Welcome to Community Matters. I'm the maestro and I have special guests. I don't say special guests, they family here. I'll let you introduce yourself, starting with Ms. Jenkins herself. How you doing?
7: Hi, Maestro. How are you?
6: I'm great to see you again.
7: Yeah, it's always wonderful to see you.
6: And then, you young lady.
8: Candace Martin, treasurer for the Martin Luther King Jr. Parade and Festivities Committee.
6: And my man who always standing behind the scenes.
9: Andrew Martin, CFO, MLK Parade and Festivities Committee.
6: Okay, let's talk about it. Let's bring us up to date. What's going on with MLK?
8: Well, we're excited our president's vision is coming to light. This year's theme is highlighting the dream. This year's 50 years, so it's a culmination of 50 years of hard work and dedication when it comes to the parade itself. But when we talk about the evolution of the dream, we're at a point now to where the economic importance has reached the pinnacle. It is at the top in the primary focus because in order to continue the dream, there has to be resources in place for that dream. So as we internally have done a lot of restructuring, a lot of work, a lot of researching, it took us to understand really the history of the organization, how it started, how it came about, who was on board, and what were the challenges it faced so that we're able to plan for this next 50 years. So we'll be highlighting the things that Dr. King put in place, the philosophies, as well as the technology of nonviolence to be able to create a beloved community. And this year will be no different than any other year. I will say there is an amplified focus when it comes to ensuring that the economic aspect is not only highlighted, but is understood from both a civil and civic economic basis level, community level, state level, federal level, and so on.
6: And Lady Jenkins, talking about that journey, share with us some of the journeys that you have seen that you've gone through.
7: Well, starting from 50 years ago with the Dr. Martin Luther King Parade that we had on 62nd Street. I can say we started off maybe about 50 people. And to see that where we've grown from there up until now, it's just unbelievable. Just letting us know that God is yet in the plan.
6: Amen.
7: And that's what's important because I've always went by his guidance, not by man. And a lot of things I do, people think, they say, well, why would she do this and why would she do that? Because I'm following his leadership and what I do, and I will continue to follow his leadership and what I do. And that's why the parade is where it is today and as successful as it is today. And that's why he's also blessed me and put some young people around me that have brains.
6: They're very smart, I can tell you that.
7: And doesn't mind being mentored, you know, and that's very important because a lot of people don't want to be mentored. They just want to come in and just think they could take over and do whatever they want to do. But thankful to God that they are very, very humble, and she did well. She
6: did very well.
7: Seen that vision.
6: Her and her husband both did very well.
7: Yes.
6: You know, one thing I say about this, and I learned this from my pastor, he said you have to learn where the root of the tree comes from. And that root of the tree is always going to still be there. What God allows the root of the tree to do is to grow branches, to reach out, new branches come, new branches, new ideas come. And I'm looking at two new branches that have come about, but I've seen this tree grow, and it grow with wisdom, knowledge, and understanding of people who like Lady Jenkins and other people that who have shared their wisdom on what we need to do. And speaking of what we need to do, let's go to my man who stands behind the scene all the time, real quiet. Let's talk to you, my brother. What's going on?
9: And you know, it's the same thing, you know, different year. The reason why I say the same thing is because the fight still continues to bring about economic change and development and the betterment of, you know, the conditions of our communities. You know, at the end of the day, we still have people in our districts who are homeless, who are abused, who are addicted, and who still need a lot of help. I think, you know, a few studies show last year that we have this year one of the highest numbers of prison reentry mm-hmm. into our communities. And, you know, one can't help but to be concerned with how these individuals will fare in this new world. So the work that the committee continues to do and that I am now a part of is heavily engaged at addressing these issues. And so I'm always, you know, like you say, behind the scenes, but also happy to serve and be a part of that fight.
6: Let's talk about this app, man.
9: Yeah.
6: You know, so I'm looking at where MLK started from, and we're talking about that journey, where it is. We didn't have an app. No. Didn't have an app at all.
9: No.
6: Advertising, a lot of us didn't know what an app was.
9: Right.
6: So let's keep it real. But when Lady Jenkins said, bring on young people with young ideas, you know, with fresh ideas. And that's what it's about. And you came along and your wife just sat there and said, hey, we got to take this to another level.
9: Right.
6: Because now we were just reaching locally. Now we're reaching locally and nationally when you come to the app. Tell me a little bit about the app, what it can do.
9: Yeah, I mean, well, the app is Like you mentioned, it started in the beginning. It started, you know, if you look at education, you know, it started with pencil and paper.
6: Mm-hmm.
9: You know, you had to work out your problems, you know, with a pencil and paper. And then, you know, the calculator came along. And then now you go into a school and you see nothing but computers and laptops. Right. So it would be, you know, all I did was observe that the way that we learn and evolve in terms of education, it changes.
6: Mm-hmm.
9: And it had changed and had been changed for quite a while. And we did not have the technological evolution inside of our organizations to match that. And so what I did was I decided to create the app with the blessing of Lady Jenkins and her mentorship. And of course, my wife, two very, very powerful, intelligent women.
6: Mm-hmm.
9: And that's another point. Our women, we can't do this without our women.
6: We can't.
9: And we have to learn how to be a little bit more receptive as men to our women to provide what they need us to provide. But that's another conversation.
6: Yeah. Well, that's a good conversation, so, because I said in here, you know, you look at every successful man, that a successful woman that lifted him up.
9: Right.
6: You know, when you talk about presidential, president, CEOs.
9: Yeah.
6: You know, what better women to keep records?
9: Right.
6: And keep us in line.
9: Absolutely.
6: A woman.
9: Absolutely.
6: I keep it real. Keep it straight as I can get it.
9: Yeah.
6: They keep us in line and make sure that we do the right thing, but they are very smart and intelligent women.
9: Yeah.
6: But when it comes to the app, man, I'm sitting here thinking, and I asked this question, you may have it. Do you have where kids can enter a drawing of MLK or what they think they could do it on the app?
9: Well, right now we have a, correct me if I'm wrong, but we have a voting for the bands, for the Battle of the Bands.
6: Mm-hmm.
9: But we don't have anything that the kids can actually, you know, submit, you know, suggestions or anything like that. We're building out those programs right now, even an IT program as well as a financial literacy program for children, which will be available before the next parade, October 1st. Yeah. Thank you.
6: Okay.
9: Thank
5: You're
9: you.
5: Welcome.
9: So yeah, I'm just excited to roll out those programs and make those available on the app. We will also be putting out those notifications as well and those updates as they become available. So make sure that you go to the website and type in your email address so that you can get the latest updates from MLK.
6: Where can they go to get information from the website and plus for sponsors to it as well?
8: So that's MLKParadeAndFestivities.org. 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
6: mm-hmm.
8: to reach out to us, to schedule a call or a conversation, any of those types of things. We highly recommend getting in touch early because this year is our 50th year. And I think that's where we really want to kind of put a big emphasis on. Everyone likes that last minute rush. But this year on October 8th will be the cutoff for registration. So register now, register early to be a part of. There are approval processes and things that are in place because this is the 50th year. It's a very special and I think monumental time for the city of Miami and for our community and all of our partners. And when you think about the message and you think about what has had to happen to get to this point, as far as our community growth and evolution, our young people, you know, Andron talked about homelessness and he talked about some of the issues that challenge our city and challenge the well-being, because the quality of life is essentially what we do as a committee, is improving the quality of life. Yes, you have an amazing day on the day of the parade, but there are things that we're doing all year round and initiatives to keep things going. And one of those is our young people. With 9 schools closing in Miami-Dade County this year, you know, that's 9 areas where people aren't just able to quickly get their kids to their school that's across the street. They may have to be bused to different areas and those types of things. And we don't realize how much of an impact that that can have, but it has an impact. And it not only, you know, from an economic standpoint for those families in those communities, right? Because now the kids have to get to school somewhere else, but also sometimes you're being put into communities that are not your community. So there becomes cultural differences because you're not being taught by or in the area in which you live. And so understanding those various challenges, there are students with our state, you know, going back and forth on if they're going to provide lunch for these kids or not, or food, or, you know, any of those things. If you're put in an area where food is not an issue, right, that's obviously there's a disconnect there where, you know, you go home, you don't get 3 meals a day. These are all things that we have to take into account when it comes to these young people. When we look at it, it seems like it's something that's like so far removed from what it is that we do on a day-to-day basis as adults in these communities. But these kids have to have a stable environment. They have to have the things that we had, and community is a part of that. And when they're taken out of their community with closures for schools, with uncertainty, with uncertain meal plans and those types of things, when it comes to those benefits for basic, you know, those basic needs, it creates ripples that, you know, we may not see for years to come. So it's important to understand the urgency of addressing these matters and keeping them on the forefront. And that's what we'll continue to do. That is what the parade actually represents. And I think that keeping that on the forefront and understanding the message and the mission behind all the fun is just as important as enjoying.
6: Let me ask this question. Have there been any organization from the sports arena participating in the MLK? And when I mean, I'm talking about the Heat, the Marlins, all these other entities that's out there, the Panthers, soccer people. Have there been any sports, Lady Jenkins, that you know have come aboard and say, we want to participate in this? The reason why I say that, and I say it boldly, because the same people that in the community have paid a ticket to go to these different games, facility. Right. Have anybody come or call you guys and say, we want to be a part of the MLK?
7: We have never had anyone from the sports arena to reach out to Dr. Martin Luther King Parade. We have reached out to some of them, but we have never heard anything back from them. And not one year, but every year. But we have never heard anything back from any of them.
6: Well, Candace, let's reach out now.
8: Consider it done. I appreciate our support here with Cox Media and Guidance and how those things work. But we are definitely moving forward and in that direction, because I think that having that aspect as far as those philanthropic arms of the Heat, of the Panthers, of the Marlins, of the other teams and things that are coming here is going to be very crucial in this next chapter, because as we know, stadiums, arenas, FIFA was just here. All of those things create and are a part of the economy of South Florida. Tourism is a huge piece of what it is that we do here. It's a part of our culture. So ensuring that those things are really in alignment across the board is what will help to drive it to the next level and aids us in our ability to be able to create the beloved community in a way that it improves the quality of life for our young people, our homeless, our veterans, our women's shelters. All of those various aspects are resources that help us to create individuals that can be additional contributing members of society.
6: Well, I ask that question because all these guys and ladies that play sports, MLK has something to do with their career, getting them there. So let's not get it twisted that he didn't have nothing to do with that. He had a lot to do with him getting there. I just wish that we stopped and realized, can we do better? Yes. We need to do better? Yes, we do. We need to do better, because it's not about, because I made it over here. No, do not forget where you come from.
8: Right.
6: And remember that you need to bring somebody else along, that I don't care what color race you are, you need to remind them, hey, this is what it's about, coming together as a community and as a family. And Lady Jenkins, I know you know this very well. As they always say, you know, a community is a community that comes together. That child is my child too. Mm-hmm. Right. That child hungry, I want to make sure I feed that child.
9: Right. Yeah.
6: You know, mom going to work, don't worry about it. Yeah. Dad going to work, don't worry about it. I'm over here, I got food over here. I know that's how I was brought up. And we're getting to that pass again. You know, when you mentioned the schools, kids not having food to eat, somebody in that community going to make sure that kid gets something to eat.
8: Exactly.
6: And that's what it's about. You got some other things, new things you guys are doing at the parade?
8: Oh, we have a big rollout this year. That's what I'm saying. Okay. You got to register early. Okay. I have to say register, register, register. If you guys don't take anything else from this interview, is make sure that you register by October the 8th. Make sure you get on the website for the updates. There are so many. We're going to have live talent and music, a concert at MLK Park for the festivities. Mm-hmm. We have a youth vendor section if you're interested in, you have a business and you're a young person under the age of 18 years old. You are able to participate if you are in college up to the age of 21 years old and you would like to have a vendor booth as a young person. You are welcome to do that. We'll be working with the tax collector's office, with Dariel Fernandez's office, to help people to get their business tax receipts and get those things in order.
6: Okay.
8: So that they can not only vend there, but that they're also eligible to be able to get other contracts and work with these other facilities. And when we talk about like the stadiums and we talk about these teams, they're always looking for vendors in the community to participate. So we're looking to also bridge that gap so that people who have businesses are eligible to be able to work in these various arenas with the correct insurance, with the correct tax receipts and those things, to do business with the city and county and those types of things. So having the elected officials on our side and being resources has been a tremendous help as far as like making sure that everybody has what they need. So this next piece here, there's so many ways to get involved. We urge you to get involved early. We are looking for 1,000 volunteers this year.
6: Okay.
8: And
6: okay.
8: We have areas that you can volunteer in that may range from the parade route itself to the vending area to down where Cox Media is going to be rocking the stage like they do every year. It is, you know, it is bigger and better. You would look at this year's parade and future parades as we expand to something the level of the Macy's Day or the Rose Bowl parade in California. So it is a machine. It is a massive machine, yes. But it's our machine. And we've had young people in out. Have Andron to speak on that, you know, volunteer from Florida International University, you know, show up in suits and they're able to do their civic engagement in a way that we haven't been able to do. So there's just so many ways to get involved. And as far as volunteering, Andron, if you want to speak on that.
9: Oh, yeah, the volunteers. First of all, we got to thank all of the volunteers. Over 100 volunteers last year came
6: okay.
9: out. We had over, I believe, 200 signups. Mm-hmm. But this year, it's the same thing. You guys can go to the website, go under the volunteers tab, also on the app, and register now to be a volunteer. Register now to be a participant. Register now. You know, I would just say register now because it's going to be massive. It's going to be big. It's going to be fun. And y'all know how we do it.
6: But you know, Andrew, and you're being nice. Let me tell you something. You got so much going on that app, man. And I think you need to let the people know. It's a lot of new things that are going on that app that you have surprised me with. And I'm like, you doing this? Yeah.
9: Yeah, yeah. I mean, well, the app we have live. You can watch the parade live from the app. You can also, like I say, register for the for the parade in any capacity that allows on the app. Also, there's a map of the entire parade route and locations, all of the festivities on the app. So you can get involved in so many different ways. We have all of our checkpoints where we have our volunteers and security. You can identify those on the map and go get assistance. We have a parade manual on the app. So
6: okay.
9: it's a lot of things on the app. You just have to go, you know, download it and play with it. But it's a lot of fun.
6: All right, Candace.
8: Yes.
6: Can you find a sponsor for the app? Can we get a sponsor for the app? Are we allowed to get sponsors?
8: Absolutely, absolutely.
6: Let's talk about it.
8: We have multiple sponsor positions. We have a title sponsor position, which is for like that main sponsor. But then we also have legacy sponsors, leadership sponsors. I mean, there's just so many different ways to be able to get involved. We do take the time on a case-by-case basis to ensure that, again, every everything is in alignment and that we're able to market and promote, because what a lot of sponsors don't realize is the parade day is a great, that's a big day to be a part of. But as a sponsor and a partner with our committee, you are partnered with us all year round for all of our initiatives and everything that we're doing. So it's an investment that gets you in the community directly, that you're able to see the results of like what you're putting together. And in addition to that, you're able to create an impact that's lasting all year round.
6: Okay, that's good to know. Let's go to the legend here before we close out. Lady Jenkins,
7: yes,
6: talk to me. Tell me, what do you want to see happen? Because you have been through this journey for a long time.
7: Okay, well, this year, I'm wanting to see a timeline with the Dr. Martin Luther King Parade, which I know we will. And I just want to see more and more people come out and get involved.
6: Mm-hmm.
7: I want to see our politicians reach out more than they ever have, because some of them never have. And it's just so important that everybody just come together as one. Because there's unity in the community. So we need to just come out and do what we need to do. Do our part.
6: Mm-hmm.
7: You know, don't worry about what Sally's doing. You do what you need to do. And that's what we're expecting this year for the 50th year.
8: When you go and register on MLKParadeandFestivities.org, and it's super important to get it done early, we will be having trainings for our volunteers, which is required. It'll help to kind of acclimate. The parade is huge. Everyone knows once you get out there, it is a monster. So training is a very big part of what it is that we do for safety and policy and procedure and making sure that protocols are followed. So as you volunteer, there are multiple trainings that you are able to get, and also volunteer hours that you're able to secure as a result of those trainings. So not only are you gaining a skill and you're being prepared for what to expect for the 50th year anniversary in January, but you're also able to really build off of your own personal leadership. So like, if you wanted to be a leader and you've always wanted to be a part of, there is a committee for you. There is a committee for everything from our band liaisons to our parade route team to our vendor specialists, all the way down to like our youth specialists and our financial advisor teams that work with young people in our literacy program. So there's a million different ways to volunteer year round. It's not a set schedule. We work with our volunteers in whatever capacity they're looking to work with us, but the training is a big part. It's a crucial piece of the puzzle, but I think that more than anything, everyone that has taken it or working with us have been very excited about it, because it gave them an opportunity to kind of spread their wings in the way they had not imagined before.
6: Well, I know you have a lot of food vendors out there, and speaking of food vendors, I'd like to say thank you to Mr. Greenwood at McDonald's. He always come aboard.
8: Mr. Greenwood's amazing.
6: He's amazing, and he doesn't say, give me a minute to think about it. He said, okay, when do you need it?
8: Yes.
6: So
7: how much do you need?
6: Yeah, how much do you need?
8: Yeah.
6: And I want to say God bless him, because he's been doing this a long time.
8: Absolutely.
6: With Lady Jenkins. So we want to say, and to others who want to participate and help out, give them the website, email address, phone number they can go to, because I don't want them to have no excuse that they don't have the information. I love this. I've been doing it for a long time with you guys.
8: Yeah.
6: And I'm like, it's time to step your game up.
8: Absolutely.
6: Okay? So give that information, please.
8: Perfect. So you would go to MLKParadeandFestivities.org. Again, that's MLKParadeandFestivities.org. All of our contact information is there. You can email us to get the fastest response, because we like to make sure that we get to every single person. Again, if sometimes phones aren't, you know, phone calls aren't available, but I get emails when we're checking them. We'll get emails at like 1 a.m., 2 a.m. People are up and sending things out. So I say, whenever it strikes your heart at whatever time of day it is, go ahead and shoot that email. Shoot us over the information and let's work with you. We've had people submit, you know, to try to get people to be a parade marshal, want to be a part of that. All of the information is there for you on the site. We will have our own town hall on August the 28th. We have an event. You can get the information on the website. We'll have a meet and greet. It is the anniversary of the I Have a Dream speech. And this is our time every August to really get feedback as we're, you know, powering up prior to the beginning of the fiscal year on October 1st to get everything in place and hear what the community has to say. So definitely, you know, click in for that. And then we also have, we have a civic economic symposium that is going to be in October on the 16th. So there's so many events that lead up to the parade that allow us to make sure that we are reaching and touching back in the community and creating that change that I spoke about. So our partners, this is an opportunity for you to be a part of it, sponsors to be a part of what's going on. But this training and working with these volunteers is an opportunity, especially for our young people, to get hands-on in a parade that has staying power, an organization that has been a part of the civil rights movement for a very long time. And these leaders have left a legacy and philosophy and technology that we have taken and made a part of our culture. So get involved, get involved, get involved. Register, register, register.
6: That's what I'm talking about. I want to thank y'all for coming in, sharing this information. You will be coming back more than one time because we want to remind this audience, sometimes absent mind and go absent.
8: Yes. Right.
6: So we want to continue to remind them that we need them to participate and also help out as well. On behalf of Community Matters and Community Connect, I want to say thank you for you coming in. Always remember, when we want to connect with the MLK Parade and their community as well. On the Maestro, thank you for listening to Community Connect.
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6: 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Let's get our praise on, family.

down to Bennett Ziegler on that one. The Lord Prayer. It's time to rise and shine this morning, South Florida. I'm the maestro. It's time for you to wake up with Hezekiah Walker. I'm sold out. God, I just want to say I love you. Thank you this morning. And Joe Chicago, good morning to you. Dr. Kim Martin, Chicago. We say Chicago to the one and only. Fedora, Tennessee. Good morning to you. To you out there, South Florida, we'll give you your shout out too as well.

0: Everybody say yes.
1: Everybody say yes.
0: Dr. Kim Martin, the Dover, Tennessee, say yes.

You know, at this time, I'd like to just stop the music for a second and thank the Lord for letting me be here to see another day. But I want to say thank the Lord for the listening audience that we have that listen to this show every Sunday morning. 7 o'clock, Dr. Davis and Common will join me as well. But this next song I want to play for a lady that has touched my heart in so many ways. When you hear me say Aunt Jo in Chicago, she is in Chicago. Aunt Jo, you got a birthday coming up tomorrow. And I want to say I love you. And ain't nothing you can do about it. The next song I want to play to you, and I mean it, He will do it for you. Aunt Jo, Chicago, this is for you. God bless you with many more birthdays. As God extend your life, as well as our listening audience. Inspiration yours with 99 Jazz.

You told us that you wanted more inspirational and gospel music. We're giving it to you. You can have whatever you like. On 99 Jams.

0: say it like you mean it. Jonathan McReynolds. Marvin Winans goes this one. 6:39 this morning. Oh, he's able. Woke you up this morning, didn't he? Gave you another day to see. As you say, the rising of the sun gave you rain, shower down for you to have food on your table. Is he able? Say it like you mean it.
1: You're more than able. Ain't no.
0: You know, the amazing part, when you walk through the house, you see a loved one, you see your daughter, your son, sleeping, protected by God. All you want to do is say, you deserve to win. You're listening to Inspiration of Yours. I'm the Maestro. I'll take up the 9 and 9 to win the

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23: Second Peter 1:3 tells us that God has given us everything that we need for life and godliness through our knowledge of Him.

Thank you, Jesus. Daniel Beach, good morning to you. Papano Beach, good morning to you. Delphia, good morning to you. Miramar, good morning to you. It's all about the music. Let it rise. Let God rise into your spirit, your soul, your mind, your heart. Joining me at 7 o'clock, Dr. Marcus Davidson of the New Mile Baptist Church. But right now, let's listen to William Murphy. He'll rise upon us. Dr. Kim Martin, Dover, Tennessee, you and Chef Martin, I want to send this one out to you. Good morning again. I'm the maestro. I'll take you up to 9, and 9 window before it comes your way.

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0: You turn it around. 704 joining me this morning, every Sunday morning, around about this time, Dr. Marcus Davidson of the New Mile Island Baptist Church. Good morning, Dr. Davidson. How you doing this morning?
1: Good morning to you, my brother, and good morning to all of our listeners. And Maestro, before I get into anything else, I want to say happy birthday. We know you celebrated your birthday yesterday, so I pray that God bless you and we'll continue to bless you. We're thankful for you and for your life, and we pray that God will just continue to bless each and every day of your life.
0: Thank you, sir. Thank you.
1: 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God does so much to bless us, and he does so much to enrich our lives, but God doesn't just bless us and increase us and give us just for ourselves, but God blesses us so that we can be a blessing to others and that blessings can flow through us. So I'm looking forward to sharing that word today.
0: Doc, when we come back, I want you to break it down.

0: to Caitlin Cotton on this one. 7:12, 12 minutes gone away from the hour, 7 o'clock. 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Dr. Marcus Davidson for the New Model of the Baptist Church. Good morning again, sir.
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0: chapter 11, verses 24 and 25, it says, there is one who scatters and yet increases all the more. And there is one who withholds what is justly due, and yet it results only in want. The generous man will be prosperous, and he who waters will himself be watered. Maestro, when you hear that, it says so much to us. So when we think about scattering, that means you're releasing something. You're letting something go. And as you release something, the way we look at it is I'm losing something. If I'm letting something go, if I'm giving something away, I'm losing something. Something is getting out of my hand. But the text says there is one who scatters and yet increases all the more. It's God, in God's economy, when I give, God gives me more. And he gives us more because God realizes that I can trust them with what I give them, because, and they also trust me to be the source, because if I give it, if I scatter it, God is going to bless it. Think about this, Maestro, from a farmer's perspective. If a farmer has seeds in their hand, they can have a handful of seeds, but if they never, ever release those seeds, they'll never get a harvest. Mm-hmm. So somebody would be, you're wasting those seeds. But if I keep holding them in my hand, I'll just have a handful of seeds. But if I sow these seeds and I sow them in due time, I'm going to get a harvest, and the harvest is going to be greater than what I had in my hand. So when you think about it, there's one who scatters and yet increases all the more. The increase comes from God. And God says, will you trust me enough to scatter? But then this other side, Maestro, and then there's one who withholds what is justly due, and yet it results in only one. So I'm holding on to it, yet I find out I still don't have enough. I'm still in need. I'm still struggling. But it also suggests, Maestro, that I have this level of fear, that I'm afraid. I am afraid that if I trust God, I'm afraid that if I give this away, I'm not going to have enough. I'm going to be suffering. I'm going to struggle. But it is a fear that many of us have when God has blessed us, that we're scared to trust him. When you understand who owns everything, who has everything, God then blesses us. Then we see the generous man will be prosperous, and the one who waters will himself be watered. And the question we ought to ask ourselves, Maestro, whose lives are we watering? Mm. And then who's watering our lives? So I am so excited about this. And when we think about scattering our seed, Maestro, it's more than just your money. It's your influence. It's your love. It's your forgiveness. It's your kindness. Many of us, we have access. We have influence. We, you know, one word, Maestro, you could literally change somebody's business if you just said, hey, have you checked this business? Have you checked this person out? We have the capacity to literally uplift and change people's lives, but we keep holding on to, we have knowledge, but we won't share it. Mm-hmm. We have knowledge that could literally change somebody's life, but we won't share it. We could see them struggling. All they need is one word that can help them make one different decision. So I'm excited today, Maestro, and the sermon title is The Miracle of the Open Hand. So I'm looking forward to it.
1: 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The

0: Devontae Pattinson. He'll be with you always, and that's so true. If you just locked in and tune in to us, Dr. Marcus Davidson is with me every Sunday morning. And this morning, he's with me again. Good morning to you again, sir.
1: Good morning to you, my brother, and good morning to our listeners, Maestro. I'm so happy to have this opportunity to be with you once again on a Sunday morning with all of the great people on the airwaves.
0: Doc, I got to go back to what you're going to be ministering about today, because you said a lot of powerful words and statements, I should say, that are great. And we look at things from a different perspective. But when you break it down, God has so how many? He has so many different ways that we can bless other people. We have so many different ways that we can help people by sharing information with people. Can you share that with our audience who might have just missed what you were saying?
1: Yeah, so my show, the fundamental spiritual question that the text is really asking us is, what kind of life are we going to live? Mm-hmm. Is it going to be a life with a clenched fist, or is it going to be a life with an open hand? So when we think about that, we have to ask ourselves, what is it that we have? What is it that we have that God has blessed us with that we can scatter, that we can share, that we can give? And the thing about it is, it's so many things that we have, Maestro, that we can sow that we just fail to sow. We fail to give. I mean, we have influence. We have love we can share. We have kindness. We have grace. We have multiple things that God has bestowed upon us, and we just not willing to let it go. But a lot of things can happen if we would just give and share and sow. And I'm encouraging us as we hear this message to look within ourselves and say, what is it that I have? I have some knowledge that I could share with someone, that I could help them, you know, manage their business better. I have some groceries that I can share with a family that could bless their life. That's just what when I say one thing after another, and it's so much that God has deposited in us, and it's just not about money. And then when we scatter, when we sow, when we share, God is going to increase us. Maestro, he gives us more because he knows he can trust us with it. He can trust us with it. And the key is, we've got to keep scattering. We've got to keep releasing. We have to keep sowing. We have to keep sharing, keep giving. And when we do this, we'll discover that we're not going to lose anything. We're not going to miss anything. But God is going to give us what we need. And we have to understand that the harvest will come if we will sow the seed.
0: But what you're saying, Dr. Davis, is so right, because what we're doing here at Cox Media Group, we're doing an event called Helping the Small Business. And we're going to do it. They can go to our website and register as well. But whoever win that, what's going to also happen is that we're going to give them $10,000 worth of added value advertisement to help them start their business. And that's one way we want to help give. But at the same time, we got to teach them.
1: Yeah, we do.
0: We come that influencer to help you do what you got to do and go where you need to go.
1: And Maestro, let me tell you something that's interesting. Most of us think the opposite of generosity is stinginess. But the real deeper opposite of generosity is fear. Because we'll say, I can't share this because I might not have enough. I can't help them because if I help them, what's going to happen? If I open the door for them, they might become greater than me. If I teach them what I know, they might replace me. But if we understand this, if I share it and scatter it, the Bible says God gives seed to the sower. So if I'm sowing seed, I have to realize that I know who has all of the seeds, and I can get more seeds if I'm willing to sow. And you cannot be blessed by keeping a clenched fist.
0: Amen.
1: Just saying clenched fist with your, but clenched fist with thing that you have that can make a difference in somebody's life. Man, I try every day to use every bit of every resource that God has given me, whether it means connecting somebody with somebody, sharing some information with somebody, giving some insight to somebody, something that I might have that if they just had a little bit of it, it could change their whole direction of their life. But Maestro, some of us are sitting here knowing people who could open a door, but we won't even connect them to that person who needs the door open because we're afraid, well, if I help them, they might get ahead of me, and I don't want to see that happen. If you open that door, then God's going to open another one for you because mm-hmm. he's going to continue to bless. Man, so I'm praying today that this word would resonate with someone's life and they will realize how God can truly enrich their lives if they would just trust him. Because at the end of the day, this text reminds us we've got to trust God.

0: Frank, Courtney Wilson on this one. It's called Always Peace. 7:36. Lord, we thank you for peace. Lord, we thank you for you and your son, Jesus Christ. As right now, I turn it over to Dr. Marcus Davidson. I turn it over to you, sir.
1: Thank you so much, Maestro. One of my favorite songs, man. I really love that. It's always encouraging to hear that. I want to take a moment and just share, Maestro, how much of a blessing it is to have you in our life, in our community's life. And just want to again thank you for God blessing you for another birthday and pray that God will bless you with many more to continue to make impact in our community. Also, I want to share that if you are looking for a place to worship and you have nowhere and you don't know where to go, I am going to tell you some information I want you to write down and make sure that you have it and hold on to it. You are invited to the New Mount Olive Baptist Church, 400 Northwest 9th Avenue, Fort Lauderdale, Florida. We are having in-person worship at 8 o'clock a.m. and at 10:45 a.m. So you still have about 20 minutes to get here for the 8 o'clock service. If not, you can join us at 10:45. We would love to have you. And if you can't make it in person today, but you still want to be a part of the worship experience at 9 o'clock a.m., you can join us virtually at www.mountolive.org, Facebook, or YouTube. And we would love to have you as a part of our worship experience. Maestro, this week we will start our Bible study. We will resume our Encountering Truth Bible study on Wednesday at noon. We look forward to that time of fellowship and sharing. So join us for our noonday Bible study. We're going to get in the Word, share the Word, grow in the Word so that we could encounter God's truth. And you can join us virtually at 7 p.m. on Wednesday as well. Also, we want everyone to join us this Saturday, August the 15th, from 3 p.m. until 7 p.m. for our Joyful Noise Community Block Party. It's going to be located here at the New Mount Olive Baptist Church, 400 Northwest 9th Avenue. Looking forward to having this event to engage our young people, our youth, our community. We're gonna praise God. We're gonna have music. We're gonna have food trucks, and it's a joint effort between the New Mount Olive Baptist Church, Mount Bethel, Mount Hermon AME, St. John in Boynton Beach, and the Florida East Coast Baptist Association. We're all partnering together to share Christ, to have an exciting time. When I say it's going to be the hottest block party South Florida has ever seen, you do not want to miss it. Also, our marriage ministry, in collaboration with Community-Based Connections, we're going to present a couples conversation, which will take place Friday, August the 28th, here at the New Mount Olive Baptist Church. It's designed to strengthen and build healthy Christian-centered marriages and relationships. But it's not only for the married people. It's for the people who are dating and want to be married, thinking about getting married. We're sharing information to impact and empower lives. We want everyone to register. We will have childcare. We will have refreshments. So it's going to be a wonderful time. Also, we encourage all of you to register for our community wellness fair, which will take place Saturday, August the 29th, from 10 a.m. until 1 p.m. We'll have health screenings, including blood pressure, glucose, BMI, vision, and more. Come out and get screened so that you can stay healthy. Your health is vitally important to your wealth and to your wellness. So make sure that you stay healthy. Also, Maestro, I want to be reminded that early voting begins this Saturday. If you need transportation to the polls, you can contact MOTCO, and they will make sure that they help you get what you need. 954-764-6488. We want to make sure everyone gets to the poll and vote. We don't care who you vote for. We just want you to vote. You need to cast your vote. It is vitally important that your voice is heard, and your voice is heard through your vote. There is power in your vote. Don't let anyone tell you that your vote doesn't matter. Your vote absolutely does matter. If your vote did not matter, it would not be in position for someone to try to take it. People would not be trying to take it. People would not be trying to disenfranchise you. Your vote is your voice, and your vote and your voice matter. So make sure you cast your vote. Early voting starts. You can go online, Supervisor of Elections. You can find out anything you need to find out. Make sure that you register and you vote. Maestro, again, thank you for today. Let's go to God in prayer. Gracious and eternal God, our Father, we come now to say thank you, God. We thank you for this day. Thank you, Lord, for your blessings and for all that you do to make impact in the lives of so many, God. We thank you for our dear brother Maestro, for what he does to lift our community, to lift up lives. We thank you for the hand that you've given him that's open to help others. God, I pray that you would bless the CMG Miami family and leadership, that you would bless them. God, we thank you for forgiving us and loving us unconditionally. God, I pray for this world, the nation, all of the chaos that we see. Help us to always remember that you are God who's in control of all things and you're sovereign. We pray, God, that you would bless every church door that's open today, that there would be transformation that takes place because of that open door. Keep us, oh God, in your care. Bless us as we go about our day. It's in the name of Jesus we pray. Amen. God bless you. I love you. There's absolutely nothing you can do about it. Have a wonderful day.
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3: 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You got 7 seconds.
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0: Tasha Cobb-Lund is on this one. It's called Do It Anyway. 7:51 this morning. Good morning to Pastor Alex from Church Oasis. Thank you for listening to you and the family. The little one in the background as well. I'm going to do it anyway at 9 when their four comes your way. Good morning to surrounding cities, Margate. Good morning to you. Delray Beach, Boynton Beach. Good morning to you. Clifford Powell. Pastor Powell, good morning to you. To my son, LJ, who has a birthday. Good morning to you as well, my son. You don't know, but you know now how much God loves you. To you out there, Miramar, good morning to you. We are 99 Jam, inspiration of yours.
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Bianca, Kayla Collins, this one. 8:03 this morning. 20% chance of showers today. More than anything, God is truly more than anything. He truly bless you. He woke you up this morning. We want to say, Lord, we thank you for waking us up this morning. And to my brother Clifford Powell, God bless you, love you. And to you, ain't nobody but God can do this all alone. We're truly blessed by the grace of God. I want to say to you, we can sing this song to you. Listen to the words of this song. Love you more than anything. 99 Jam, it's wishing yours on the Maestro. I'll take your

Roger Dodger, the First Lady. Patricia, good morning to you. 8:09 this morning. Can't keep forgetting God. It'll be Belly After Wiles, Dernie McCurk will say, and it will be. We are 99 Jam. It's directly yours.

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He is so faithful. Jonathan Mike Reynolds, Marvin Winans on this. Oh, yes. Lord, we thank you for being the God that you are. Bea Dozier, Sylvia Dozier, good morning to you. Keith Bell, good morning to you. Lily Dozier, good morning to you. Melvin Haynes, Angela Haynes, good morning to you. Indell Johnson, thank you for always listening. To my friend Linda Hudson, you and your husband Carl, good morning to you. My birthday brother, good morning to you. To you, South Florida, he'll do it again. Kirk Franklin on this one. We're 99.

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1: 2 Peter 1:3 tells us that God has given us everything that we need for life and godliness through our knowledge of Him.

Do you really know where I am?

glory goes to God. You know, I'm just going to take this moment and let my spirit talk through me. I am as mean, he is God. But I am also appoint people to minister his words. And we look at our churches as a high standard. Yeah, but it has the same problems that any other church would have, any other business would have. And we look at situations that our ministers have. And we have to remember to all our ministers, they focus on God. And to all our members who's there to help the pastors, know your role. And pastor, know your role. You're there to have people to help you minister and do God's work and God's will. You can't do everything. You can't do everything. God has given you wisdom, knowledge, and understanding to seek of him, not a man, not a woman. But we must remember one thing. Align yourself with people who has the same goal that you have doing God's work and God's will. Everybody that come to church ain't for the church. Everybody that's in the church, you'll see the actions speak louder than the word of God. We have to remember we have our challenges. Pray for our pastors, not just in one church, all the churches. We have something to deal with. Everybody come together. But no, you come together to do God's work. Ask your pastor, what can I do to help you? How many times that you have said and gone to the pastor and said, what can I do to help you in this church to serve God? God has given everybody a talent to do things for the church. We're not just to sit on our hands and do nothing. We're to get out and minister God's word in so many different ways. Mothers of the churches, fathers of the churches, deacons and deaconesses of the churches, and just members of the churches. If you don't support your pastor and help him continue to minister God's word, what are you there for? Know this, it's God's church, not yours. Let's go to church. Tasha Cobb Leonard's on this one, John Legend. We can have church on Monday, Tuesday, Wednesday, Thursday, Friday, Saturday, and Sunday. Whoa, talk to me, somebody. I don't think you're listening, but I need you to hear this. Whoa, we are 99 Jam, inspiration yours.

brothers and sisters, because you are Christ. You are Abraham's.

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9: Good morning. Good morning.

0: know that God will turn it around. Like to say good morning to my son Brian Powell, who's getting ready to have a lovely daughter, him and his wife. God continue to bless them, bless this child that's coming into this world, that will be a minister to minister the world like your son Jesus. I always leave you with a nugget, and I leave you with this nugget today. And this nugget goes like this. Work for a cause, not for applause. Live life to express, not to impress. Do not strive to make your present notice, just make your absence felt. That's the word for the day. To you out there, may God continue to bless you and strengthen you and cover you, because you never knew love like this before until now. Have a great day, South Florida. For those who work with us throughout the year for the back-to-school tour, we want to say thank you.
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Let's get our praise on, family.

Mad Jams. Inspiration, yo, that's a way of worshiping. Mark Gutierrez, it's called Trust in God. Always, always. Somebody say, I trust God. To God be the glory. Very blessed Sunday morning to you, Wendell Ford, and thank you for joining us here on 99 Jams. And my brothers and sisters, enjoy your beautiful, blessed day. Here's Pastor Mike Jr. Let the church

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99 Jams. Inspiration yours. That's Tasha Cobbs. It's called Do It Anyway. With God, all things are possible. Once again, a beautiful, blessed Sunday morning to you. I'm Wendell Ford. Thank you for joining us on 99 Jams. Of course, the request line is open now at 866-991-5269. 866-991-5269. Here's Tamla Mann. You deserve to win.

always trust God. Keep God first. Good morning, I'm Wendell Ford. Thank you for joining the 99 Jam, celebrating their 95th birthday. Happy birthday wishes going out to Mother Rosetta Walker, coming from all your loving children. Annette Walker and Cynthia Valdez calling in. They all love you, and happy, happy birthday. Thanks for joining us on 99 Jams. Inspirationally yours.

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99 Jams, that's Tasha Cobbs Leonard. It's called For Your Glory. Brothers and sisters, we all face challenges, and sometimes, yes, it gets kind of rough. But trust God. Weeping may endure for a night, but joy comes in the morning. Trust God and know that everything will be all right. Here's Blanca and Jacqueline Carr, it's all New Day. That's what it is.

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Let's get our

Jonathan McReynolds and Pastor Marvin Winers. It's called Able. Yes, God is able to bless us more than we could have even imagined. Good morning to you on Wendell Ford. Thank you for joining us on 99 Jams. My brothers, my sisters, are you grateful? Here's Hezekiah Walker, every praise.

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Jams. Inspiration Yours. That tune's from John Reddick. It's called God, Turn It Around. You know, as human beings, we can always change for the better. You see, a horse can't be anything but a horse. 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You see, faith, hope, love. 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Here's Ernest Pugh. God wants

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Let's get our

Bob's lyrics, dog, do it anyway. Oh, yes. God never, ever leads us wrong. Good morning to you. I'm Wendell Ford, and thank you for joining us on 99 Jams. 2 Corinthians 3:17. Now, the Lord is the Spirit, and where the Spirit of the Lord is, there is liberty. Here's Lamar Campbell in Spirit of Praise. It's called More Than Anything.

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Here's Donna McClurkin. This one's called Better After a While.

You told us that you wanted more inspirational and gospel music. We're giving it to you. You can have whatever you like. On 99 Jams.

Sunshine Jams. Inspiration yours at Javonte Payton's Skull always. Yes, God is always with us. Somebody ought to say thank you, Jesus. Happy birthday wishes going out to Karen Rainey. Also, Alpha Bellamy, Keith Gruber Jr., our very own 99 Jams and Cox Media Maestro Pal. Happy birthday to you, my brother. God bless each and every one of you. And thank you for joining us on 99 Jams. Here's Jordan Armstrong. This one's called The Light. 99 Jams, inspirationally yours.

all of my help come from you, Lord. Make sure you tell somebody you love them today. Show them that you love them. Be a blessing in any kind of way you can. And be good to everybody. But spend as much time with those that are good to you. I'm Wendell Ford. Thank you for joining me here on 99 Jams. Always keep the faith. Never give up hope. 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

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You guys, shouts out to everyone out here for FIFA Fan Fest. People from all over the country in South Florida. What's good? 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

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I got your tickets to meet Trina at Jams Live this week with DJ Nasty. 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
1: 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Huh. That sounds so rich. 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
0: Shadrinka, you're caller 9.
1: Yeah! Thank you so much!
0: You're going to the Orange Blossom Classic game. Have you ever been?
1: No, it's going to be my first time.
0: You will love it. It's a legendary game. HBCU Pride is going down with FAMU Rattlers, South Carolina State Bulldogs, September 6th. You and a friend get to go.
1: All right, thank you. Yes, I got a friend. We will be there.
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0: Juju Bantan in the city. He was in Miramar yesterday doing a meet and greet. I'm low-key sad. I missed it, actually. It's 99 Jams, Sean Paul and Sasha.
1: Well, I'm gonna think them call a broken heart. This blessed love will never part. I don't know it from the start. I tell them, say I'm dirty, yeah. Sean Paul and Sasha, come

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3: 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It's 20.
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4: It's DJ Nasty 305. Uh-huh. If you didn't know, this the crib. Miami-Dade County. Shout out to DJ Uncle Al.
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Morning Jams, Miami's number one for hip-hop and R&B. 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I know you've been wanting these tickets to the Orange Blossom Classic game. Legendary game, and it's going down September 6th. 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
1: 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Going against South Carolina State Bulldogs September 6th. 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

99 Jams, the Miami's number one for hip-hop and R&B. Happy Sunday, South Florida. You know we got you with those tickets to see Trina live. It's coming up next hour.

Monday right here on 89 Jams, Miami's number one for hip-hop and R&B. Turning up with your girl, she jerk your leads, man, back in the biddy, holding it down for my sis, Kristen Cash. You know I got you, baby. We going all the way till 8 o'clock, so definitely make sure you ride out with me. I got some more vibes on the way, but we going to keep it a smooth one right now. Here's that Mariah the Scientist with Is It a Crime?

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3: If you didn't know, this the crib. Miami-Dade County. Shout out to DJ Uncle Al.
4: Yeah.
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2: 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Many times there is separate insurance for the cab and for the trailer. Sometimes there are actually layers of other insurances and excess insurance that some lawyers may not know about because they don't see that many cases. We see these cases every day. Also, there are federal laws governing the hours a driver may drive.

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that Yin Yang Twins right here on 99 Jams, Miami's number one for hip hop and R&B. Partying with your girl, she Derek Yalise in the biddy, holding things down on this Sunday fun day. If you want to tap in, go ahead and get that free and official 99 Jams app. Head over to the open mic feature and talk with me, baby. But we definitely going to keep it a vibe.

0: 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No skips. 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Just hit after hit after hit.
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0: 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The most music. All day.
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and R&B. Sliding with your girl, she jerking these, and that's right, Jams fam. You already know, I be letting you know what's on and popping in the culture and what's going on out there, because it's crazy, man. They said over 1.5 million eggs have been recalled in the United States due to a salmonella outbreak. This is wild, man. We can't eat nothing these days. Everything is gone. The salad is gone. Eggs is gone. They're going to take away water from us. Watch. We just going to be out here starving. This is crazy. Jams fam, let me know what you think about it, man. Go ahead and tap in on that free and official 99 Jams app open mic feature. Let me know what you eating, because I be hungry, man, and it seems like we can't eat nothing, man, but we got to get back to the vibe.

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Shouts out to everybody that's booed up out there, baby. That's that LMA right here on 89 Jams, Miami's number one for hip-hop and R&B. Turn it up with your girl, she Jerrican Lees. And I got to say, man, I love LMA. She's just such a beautiful soul, man. She's going to be coming to the city as well real soon. She's going to be doing a thing in Hollywood for her tour. So, hey, I can't wait. Let me know if you're going to slide out there and get your singing on. And speaking of singing, man, we're going to just keep it a vibe, too. Here's that Rod Wave with 25.

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1: 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Huh. That sounds so rich.

Definitely a smooth vibe. Chris Brown with Residuals right here on 89 Jams, Miami's number one for hip-hop and R&B. Sliding with your girl, she Derek, your Lee's holding things down, baby, on this Sunday fun day. Everybody outside turning up. Hey, you know I got you, man. We got to do it for the Leos one time. We going to turn you all the way up. Here's that Luke. Cap D coming.

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1: 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I guess they wasn't lying. I heard the commercial saying it, but I didn't believe it. But I decided to try. I bought a Benz. My car note is 200. 203 to be exact. Let me not lie to you.

Yep, like your friend do right here on 89 Jams. Miami's number one for hip-hop and R&B. Turning up with your girl, she Jerick Yalees, baby. We in the building, and we got to show love to one of our favorites, man. Happy heavenly birthday going out to Miss Whitney Houston, man. Today, we celebrate the life and the voice and the legacy of one of the greatest vocalists of all time, man, from timeless classics to unforgettable performances, man. Of course, Whitney Houston continues to inspire generations around the world. She would have been 63 years old today, so rest in paradise to our queen, man. Happy birthday, Whitney Houston. We love and miss you. I know she would have still been doing some great things out here, man. But we're going to get back to the vibes, too. We got to switch it up. Is that Jordan out of Tunji? Kalani.

That's that Chris Breezy and Gunna the remix. WGFT right here on A&I Jams, Miami's number one for hip-hop and R&B. Rocking with your girl, she Jerick Yalees. Reminding you, Jams fam, if you got that music and you want to be heard, oh yeah, you should sign up for that 99 Jams next up, all right? We're always looking for more good music out there. And all you got to do is head over to 99jamsmiami.com, upload your music, make sure it's clean, make sure it's in a good format, like MP3. And we going to check you out, man, because guess what? People are going to vote for you. The city going to vote for you, and they gonna put you on. And if you win, oh yeah, you gonna come party with the Turn Up Partners, man, myself, DJ Lucky C, get an interview, the whole shebang, baby. So yeah, don't play yourself. We are looking out for you for that 99 Jams next up, all right? But we gotta sing along, man, and get back to the vibes. Remember this one? Here's that Ray J.

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2: 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Uh-huh. If you didn't know, this the crib. Miami-Dade County. Shout out to DJ Uncle Al.
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1: What day is Halloween?
2: October the 30th.
1: Complete this phrase. There's no place like
2: home.
1: What team does Jimmy Butler play for?
2: He plays for the Golden State Warriors.
1: Oscar! What high school did you go to, Oscar?
2: I went to Central High School.
1: In Miami?
2: No, it's in Georgia.
1: Oh, okay.
2: Macon, Georgia.
1: Okay.
2: Yeah.
1: Well, you should have went to school in Miami.
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fashion on a Sunday fun day, baby. That's that Roddy Rich right here on 89 Jams, Miami's number one for hip hop and R&B. Slide it with your girl, she jerk your leaves, and you already know in that next hour, I got some more vibes for you. Whatever you want to hear, I'm going to play it, man. We going to turn up one time. I got what you need. Here's that Tim's.

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1: 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Huh. That sounds so rich. 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

0: see how we let them know right here on 99 Jams, Miami's number one for hip hop and R&B. Still in the bitty, rocking with your girl, she Jerick Yaliz. You already know, man, we all the way up for this Sunday fun day. I'm taking care of you. So make sure if you want to tap in with me, get that free and official 99 Jams app. Get on that open mic feature and talk with me. I'm going to turn you up, though, one time. Here's that Kodak Black with Super Gremlin.
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0: 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Girl, you a 10, girl, you a 10, girl, you a 10. 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

Dave Vincenzo with Rain Dance right here on 99 Jams, Miami's number one for hip hop and R&B. Partying with your girl, she Derek and Lee's. And speaking of party, man, I gotta show love to everybody right now. My Billy's Pub 2 family, they celebrated their 30th anniversary. So shouts out to

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performing. Be rocking with your girl, she Derek Yalise, letting you know that it's going down. Real Major with the Diamond Princess, baby. Oh, yeah, this Thursday, August 13th, inside the Honda of South Miami Penthouse Performance Studios. Oh, yeah, it's going to be an absolute movie. You could be on that guest list, too, baby. All you got to do is keep it locked, keep listening to the People Station, and you know we going to hook you up. But we got to get back to a vibe, baby. Here's that Drake, Nicki Minaj with Only.

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So it's gonna be a movie, baby. 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

She a baddie, so keep me motivated, keep her around. 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I don't do care.

0: trying.
1: However I feel about it, just how I feel about it, you know what I'm saying? 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

0: We got to let y'all know, man, the world champ is in the building, man. The one and only Clarissa Shields, man. We got some tough questions for her. A lot of y'all got a question that y'all been wanting to ask. I think Miss Shanika might have the gods to do it today. So we're going to see how this goes, man. You don't want to miss this. Hey, man, I got some questions too, man. I got a question. I heard something, Clarissa. I'm going to ask you in a minute, huh?
1: Okay. Don't be scared.
0: I ain't scared. You think I'm scared of Clarissa?
1: Yeah.
0: Why would I and should I be scared of Clarissa?
1: You've been working out, but not that much.
2: You got them hands
0: and them bands, man. Keep it locked. Clarissa Shields on the way.
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11: 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I want to take the time to say thank you for listening to 99 Jams. 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
11: We are, you know, in the presence of greatness, Clarissa Shields. What's up, man?
13: Hey, thank y'all for having me. So excited to be here.
11: I met you a few times so many years ago, and I didn't know, like, the level of greatness that I was in the presence of. Just being honest, and you know, I hope you don't take that wrong, because
13: no,
11: I didn't.
13: I don't, because when I first started, when I won the Olympics 2012 and 2016, and I turned pro, it wasn't no lane for women's boxing in 2016. We weren't fighting on TV. We weren't making any money. They were saying that we didn't have fans. So I really, when I came out,

0: part of what you do?
1: I always say this, and people, we gotta stop acting like we don't think that negativity sells or drama sells. When you have a relationship and you have drama and you have other celebrities involved, that's what people want to talk about. You don't want to talk about how I have 19 world championships, 2 Olympic gold medals, born and raised in Flint, Michigan, was born poor, now I'm rich. In the black community, for some reason, negativity and drama is what people want. And also, too, how it came out the gate. I was never a side chick to Pap.
2: Right.
1: Like, that shit over before I even came along. Like, they make it seem like, oh, they was a happy home, and then I came in like, oh, I'm that bitch. That's not what happened.
2: It was literally a little confusing, though.
3: Yeah, it was.
2: When your movie came out, and yes. I remember Jock saying, oh, that's the young lady that I've been telling y'all about. She got a movie out, and you were going to the premiere or something of that nature. And then it was like, all of a sudden, you know, all of that stuff kind of came out.
1: But that's just jealousy, though, because as you can see back around that time, I wasn't even responding.
2: Exactly.
1: I was trying to stay out of it because my movie was so important to me. And they told me, Clarissa, stay out of trouble for at least a year and a half. And then all of a sudden that happened. And it was like, oh, here we go.
2: Yeah.
1: And my team was hitting me up like, Clarissa, don't respond. Don't say nothing. No, just let it. And I was like, oh, my God. I hate the narrative that's being written because it's not true.
2: Yeah.
1: And when you keep letting somebody get off with just lying, like, first of all, us as adults, hold yourself accountable. Like, be honest. That wasn't a thing. They were not together. Be honest.
0: Okay,
1: that's what it was. Me and Pep had been together 6 months already. But I wanted it private. He wanted it private because I had just got out of a relationship where, once again, my relationship was public. And when it didn't, you know, after being engaged and then not getting married, you're like, hell no, I'm not going public again. So that was like, okay, now I'm back in another public relationship. But then it has this drama tied to it that I didn't ask for. When I'm trying to elevate, I'm trying to be like the Beyonce of boxing.
2: I know that's
1: make
2: right.
1: The money. Like, I have the potential to get the $20 million Nike deal. So it's like I'm working to get that. So it's like when they see me steering clear and, you know, hey, swerving on the drama, that's why.
3: We definitely got more coming.

0: 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Ooh.
1: This is the Streets Weekend Countdown with Young Jock, Miss Shanika, and Shorty Shorty.
2: We are, you know, in the presence of greatness. Clarissa Shields.
3: Can I ask you a real question? Because I didn't been here before. How much longer are you willing to be in a relationship with somebody's husband? Because at the end of the day, that's what people are looking at.
4: Well, pause.
3: Okay.
4: Pause, because that's not somebody's husband.
3: Okay.
4: Papoose filed for divorce. Y'all hate to say that word, but it's the word that's out there. He filed for divorce because he's serious about me. Mm. So I'm not with somebody's husband.
3: Okay.
4: And if you're going to call him her husband, make sure you call her his wife, and also her hold her accountable for what she's doing in her life. So don't make it seem like it's just one-sided. I'm not with somebody's husband. I'm with the man who filed for divorce, who's serious about me, who has done things for me that I've done for him. Mm. So that's not what it is. They say that because they want that to be the narrative, but that's not it. People go through divorces and breakups more than anything in the world. That's why it's such a big talk.
2: Oh, we know.
3: Oh, I just got divorced. Oh,
2: I'm in one right now.
4: Divorce takes time. Yes, yeah. And going through the processes, he's been through the courts, it is what it is.
2: Clarissa, I went through that. Well, I was on Love and Hip Hop.
4: I already saw you go through.
2: I'm talking about to the point where it was just like that. Everything was cool. Then they found out my divorce wasn't finalized, and it was like, oh, you got a wife and you on TV. I was like, whoa. We are living in separate homes. We have the paperwork. We're waiting on a decree, the finalization. So
4: yeah,
2: I get it.
4: It's a process for sure.
2: So we got a new fight coming, right?
4: August 15th.
2: What?
4: Atlanta State Farm. 160 pounds, which going down 3-weight classes is hard when you losing weight and you dieting and you can't eat what you want to eat and you working out 2 or 3 times a day. It can get like mentally just draining.
3: Okay. Yes. So let me ask you about your opponent on the 15th. Kay Scott, Australian woman, 42 years old. You're 31.
4: Yeah.
3: Have you ever boxed against someone that old?
4: A lot of casuals have come into women's boxing because of all of the outside drama, so they don't know women's boxing. Mm-hmm. But when I was 17 and I won the Olympics, the gold medal match was against a Russian who was 34.
3: Oh, wow. Oh.
4: So when it comes to women's boxing, I am one of the youngest champions.
3: Clarissa, I got to ask you a serious question before you go. Jock, can you stand up, please? Just stand up. Okay. Clarissa, Jock made a statement earlier today on the show that he could beat up Saucy Santana.
4: Saucy?
2: Wait a minute.
3: Okay. Saucy Santana in your mind.
2: That is not what
3: against Jock. Yes, you did.
2: I came in and they were like, what the hell you got on? I said, I'm going to the track when I leave. I don't have a lot of time. I ain't trying to change clothes. I'm going straight to it. I'm going to do me 2 miles. Mm-hmm. They're like, oh, you think you strong? In some kind of way, he's talking about Saucy Santana. I think we got an interview coming up.
3: Yeah, he coming up.
2: So he's like, you think you're stronger than Saucy Santana? I was like, what you mean? I said, Saucy's a big dude. He's probably naturally strong. I said, but I'm in the gym 3 to 4 days a week, and I'm pushing real weight. So I said, he would probably break down before I would. That's what I said. His muscles going, because I'm using the stomach, he's not going to have the same.
3: Have you ever seen a video of Saucy Santana fighting? He dog walked through the fucking
2: That's a man who's not ready.
3: Who do you think will win the arm wrestling match between them?
4: I've seen Saucy Santana one time in person. I've never been able to size him up, but I can tell that Jock is definitely in the gym.
2: Santana's strong, but mentally.
4: And he's a big guy.
2: I'm not going to let him play with me.
4: Yeah, but he's more like an arm wrestler, so that's different than a fight.
2: He got back. He gonna have back and weight. I'm gonna be like, hold up.
3: Who you think got it, Clarissa?
2: Man,
4: I'm gonna have to give it to Jock only because I don't know if Saucy he's doing.
2: Saucy ain't doing push-ups and
4: lifting weights because that takes stamina. Like me and him can go right now, and I can go, but it's like if he's used to pushing more weight on his stuff, my arm will probably go out before his.
3: Is it against the rules for you to arm wrestle?
5: We want to see an arm wrestling match. Come on.
3: What? You go down in history.
2: What?
3: When you lose.
4: I need to be arm wrestling you. Talking
2: about. Yeah. Thank you.
4: Come here asking these crazy questions.
2: Let's go, girl.
4: I need to be arm wrestling your ass.
0: Put that back in motion.
2: August 15th, your next flight.
4: Tickets on Ticketmaster.
2: Go get that. New music, anything else you want to let us know about before you get out of here?
4: Clear us and run your mouth on all platforms. And I have a song I'm releasing Fight Week, so stay tuned.
0: Yes.
2: Again, ladies and gentlemen, the champ. Clarissa Shields. Hey, man, y'all stick around. Miss Shanika got some tips on how to keep things cool when you challenge a champion.
1: This is number 14.

0: are now listening to the Date Dilemma.
1: Hey, what's going on, man? It's Trap, man.
2: Trap, what up, my boy? How can we help?
1: All right, man. For the most part, man, I went out with this young lady, this little chick. And really, she ain't hit me back, man. I'm really trying to see what's going on, man. I need y'all to get on the phone. Yeah, just do me a favor and get on the phone. I don't really want to get into the details.
3: You might have a restraining order or something.
1: It ain't serious. Listen, it ain't serious like that. I just can't get on the phone. So if y'all get on the phone, then I can more than likely just... Maybe she can see where I'm coming from. I think I know why she ain't really picking up.
4: But she's not picking up for you automatically. You're going to make her know where you coming from.
1: I mean, how else I'm going to do it? I ain't
2: What's her name?
1: Her name Jaleesa, man.
2: So did something happen between y'all, bro? Because you kind of...
1: Not really. It's just something misfortunate that happened really between... Something happened with me, but I encountered it with her. She may not know really how to receive or interpret it. You know what I'm saying?
2: Okay, cool. All right, well, put your phone on me. We'll call you in when it's time, all right?
1: All right, bet.
2: My baby got locked up.
4: I'm telling you.
2: He ain't talked to her since he been locked up.
4: He can't. And I believe that she is somewhere right now filling out paperwork for a restraining order.
3: You sound too desperate.
4: I'm telling you, man. She at the court right now.
5: Hello.
2: Am I speaking with Jaleesa, please?
5: This is her.
2: How you doing, Jaleesa?
5: Hi.
2: Good.
5: Who am I speaking to?
2: Okay, look. You on the phone with Young Jock, Mitch, Hanika, and Shada. By chance, are you at a police station right now?
5: No.
2: No?
4: Are you safe?
2: Are you safe?
5: Yeah, I'm safe.
2: Okay,
5: what is happening?
2: We got a segment on the show called Date Dilemma. Are you familiar with Trap?
5: Yes. That's why you guys are calling?
2: Yes.
5: Oh, my God.
2: What's wrong?
5: There's just no way. Absolutely and nope. Get somebody else to do it. I'm good.
2: To do what?
5: Damn, no, sorry.
2: Talk to him. Because he didn't tell us anything. We don't know what's going on.
3: We asked him what's going on.
5: So we went on a couple of dates. Everything was cool. I invited him to my house. I looked to my left. We were sitting on the couch. I looked to my left, and there was a spider. So naturally, as a woman, I freaked out. But then he freaked out, and he was running harder than me, jumping his big self on my furniture.
4: Big self?
5: Screaming. At this point... Listen, it's a no. Get someone else to do it. Absolutely no. I wanted to give him one of my wigs at that point, because who is the female, me or you?
4: Wow. Because he's scared of a spider.
2: So that's what it's about.
5: Yeah, he's scared of spiders, I guess. But I can't be running and you be running, too. Like, who's going to, what are we about to do?
2: Well, Jaleesa, we just want to inform you that Trap is actually on the phone, baby.
5: Ooh, damn, baby.
3: That's what I heard.
5: I'm sorry, sir.
1: I ain't want to get into detail, you know what I'm saying, on the radio about this, but you ain't catch no issue with me with nothing else. What ain't
3: How you know?
1: Because I got up out of there. Man, I had a real bad episode and got bit with a spider when I was like 6. So it's been like a phobia ever since, and we ain't had that conversation. And I know it may sound weird, but it's a real thing with me, man. You have to go big self on me like that and demasculate me, like we're talking about weird. Like, y'all always trying to do that. Like, this ain't that.
3: It's emasculating.
5: Well, maybe I could put it in nicer terms. The itsy bitsy spider went up the wall.
4: Oh, wow. Mid-lady.
1: I don't even know why I called y'all. She just overly.
5: Me neither.
3: So you react like that every time you see a spider?
1: It was a trigger.
2: But it ain't no reason to break up with nobody because they scared of them. Women scared of stuff all the time.
4: We don't know. How loud did he scream?
2: They be scared of them bills.
1: Exactly.
2: Just imagine me breaking.
1: Let her know that. But she talking about all this feminine talk and all that. Baby, right. You want to grow with me? You should ask me why you so about a spider, and I would have told you.
3: I don't know. It just really seems like you wanted her to be the masculine in the situation.
1: What are you talking about? That ain't got nothing to do with masculine. I don't like spiders.
3: Yes.
5: Miss Shanika, just to prove how like crazy this was, I recorded it.
3: Oh my God.
5: So I want you to hear what I was experiencing, and then you tell me.
1: Hold on, man. You was recording.
3: Oh my
5: and
3: God.
5: Then, here it goes right here.
0: Oh, somebody help me.
3: Oh my God.
4: You sound like Mariah Carey, boy. You hear no high notes. Listen.
1: Boy, this ain't a joke. I'm trying to tell y'all.
3: Aww.
1: Y'all been through something like that before. Everybody got their triggers.
5: I feel like at your big age, then you should have already went and got some type of therapy to help you through that.
3: All right. So basically, he has arachnophobia. So, yes. Jaleesa, you can't find it in your heart to have a little mercy on this man and see it from his point of view. He said that he was bit by a spider as a child and had a bad reaction to it, and he almost died.
5: Okay, I totally understand that, but I just feel like at his big age, you should have went and seen some type of therapy.
1: Have you been to therapy for anything?
2: Hey, Trap, listen, I hear you.
1: Has you been to therapy for anything?
2: Hey, bro, listen to me. This call about to be over with. We don't got a lot of time, dudes. I'm going to keep it 100 with you. Move on, my boy. Because anybody that ain't going to love you for Hey, I bet you when she see them bills and she react and get to screaming, can you imagine walking away from her because she's scared of them big-ass bills?
4: Yeah, leaving that well by herself.
2: Yeah, man. Nobody should leave you for trauma that you had, man. Yeah. For real. What's it going to be, though, baby girl? I'm trying to answer now. What's it going to be, Jaleesa? You going to take the man back or not?
5: No, I'm totally. Find someone else to do it.
2: I told you. Kick her to the curb, Trout. Straight up.
1: Man.
2: Y'all will have a 1-800 to the Bethune Law Firm. Y'all will not pick up this money. Yeah, man, keep it moving, dog. You don't need that in your life. To our listeners, call us up.
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1: Let's get right into this date dilemma, Miss Shanika. Trap is calling looking for Jaleesa, y'all. Now, he really ain't give us much detail of the situation. We kept asking. You could definitely tell he was trying to just keep that little bit to himself. Okay, cool. So we got Jaleesa on the line. She explained that they went on a couple of dates and everything was cool. Now, he went to her house and saw a spider. Scream. She saw the spider scream, asked him to kill it, and he ended up screaming louder than she did. She said he jumped his big body self on the furniture all around, you know, just making
2: his
1: a commotion.
2: His big old self. It was so funny.
1: Now, he explained, listen, he has a phobia of spiders and has real trauma behind it because he was bit one time, like, what, 9 or something, he said? He's 6 or something like that, but he feels very disrespected by her explanation, man. I myself don't know if you're just supposed to dump somebody because they have a trauma or fear or something. You know what I'm saying?
2: I mean, but the way that he called trying to get in touch with her, I mean, he knew what he did.
3: Yep.
2: You know what I'm saying?
1: He
2: knew that he beat up.
1: Listen, me and Kendra walked out my garage one night, and I looked and I seen some two little eyes or something looking at me like reflective lights. And I said, what is that? She said, it's like the eyes. I said, well, what? Is that a spider? And we turned the light on. It was a big-ass wolf spider. I said, whoa. At this point, I didn't know much about wolf spiders. I took the broom. I said, well, I'm going to splat them today. When I hit it, bat, splat, went everywhere. I said, is that much juice in that spider? And as I was looking at the juice, it started coming back towards the spider. It was 1,000 million baby spiders on it. And I ran and screamed, and then my wife didn't leave me.
2: The male handled the spider?
1: Yeah, but I screamed louder.
2: Even though you were scared.
1: I screamed louder than her once I seen the baby spiders. Hey, we're going to the phone lines. What's your thoughts on this day dilemma?
4: So, arachnophobia, which is the fear of spiders, is a real thing. I mean, just sometimes you got to just be considerate of other people sometimes. You can't just, you know, one of the moments where you got to listen and don't judge. That would have been a very good moment for the young lady.
2: Are you afraid of spiders?
4: No, I'm not.
2: Well, okay, well, what insect could you be afraid of, or animal, or anything?
4: Animals? Probably like aggressive dogs, like Rottweilers or whatever. But then at the same time, they might leave me alone. They'd be like, you know what? This dude is harmless.
2: But if you're around a lady and you're on a date, are you going to bitch up in front of the lady?
4: Nah.
2: Exactly.
5: Basically, I learned something from that call. It was a little crazy, but, you know, we as women, we always want men to be a little soft with us when we go through traumas and things of that nature. I probably would have laughed after the incident, but it would have made me think, man, why you was acting like that over a spider? Just to find out what the man problem really was with it. Jock told him, right, he need to move on.
6: She is crazy, first off. And my name is Jaleesa, too, so my kids was looking for my phone to ring this morning. But she is crazy, dog. Yeah, he needs to go ahead and go find him somebody else that's going to deal with him and they could work on his issue or whatever. And I understand how he feels because I got bit by a spider, too, and still have my mark to this day. So she is wild for that.
2: Girl, you is a girl. He is a boy.

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4: Hey, you know the voice, you know the name, man. 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